0: Kenny. Ain't nobody praying for me. Y'all know what happens on earth stays on earth. Here we go.
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2: 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I done cried for this shit. 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Put the Bible down and go out for an eye for this shit. 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My daddy commissary made it to commas. 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So ain't nobody for me. I'm on your head. Aye.

0: Gee, I wonder where the guys are. Better check in here.
1: Hey, Kermit.
0: Don Henley.
1: Come on in here.
0: Oh.
1: We're just about to record.
0: Oh, I don't want to interrupt. Besides, I'm looking for my friends and...
1: 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I think you might know this one.
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Oh, Lord, won't you buy me a Mercedes Benz? My friends all drive Porsches. 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Worked hard all my lifetime. No help from my friends. 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I wait for delivery each day until 3. 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
1: 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If fool me, we can't get fooled again.

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